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1: 1966.
2: Holy grand larceny. 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
3: 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Commissioner Gordon has a preview of ABC's new shows in his office right now. There's no time to lose. Let's race to the Batmobile.
4: 1966.
5: The most exciting true story ever told. Born Free. Joy Adamson's fascinating adventures in Africa with Elsa the Lioness has enthralled over 50 million readers in 21 different languages.
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0: Okay, so who has got the biggest box of oldies around then? Of course, it's EKR Gold. 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
1: 1976.

0: 1969. 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Gold remembers.
1: What was the name of the first group?
2: The Guess Who.
1: That was the first?
2: I was 16, just playing guitar. And then we had that song, Shaking All Over. The band was The Guess Who. All Canadian guys who have evolved into BTO, Randy Bach and myself, Burton Cummings, The Guess Who, the originals.
0: This is Saving the 70s.
3: Here's Randy Bachman from a 1978 interview with Dick Clark on American Bandstand. I'm Mike Walker on Saving the 70s, and here's one from Bachman Turner Overdrive that just absolutely exploded on the radio.

wait all night. What's it gonna be, boy? Yes or no? What's it gonna be, boy? Yes or no?

From the album Bat Out of Hell, there's Paradise by the Dashboard Light Meatloaf on Saving Them Gosh Darn 70s with Mike Walker. And here's one of my favorite Doobie Brothers songs, and one you never seem to hear on the radio anymore. It's Taking It to the Streets on Saving the 70s.

0: 1977 from the album Taking It to the Streets, the title track on Saving the 70s, Doobie Brothers. Just before that, Paradise by the Dashboard Light from Meatloaf, along with Burton Cummings' Stand Tall. And we started with You Ain't Seen Nothing Yet from Bachman Turner Overdrive. My name's Mike Walker. Saving the 70s is the show. You stay where you are for more.
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From Captain Fantastic and the Brown Dirt Cowboy, there's Someone Saved My Life Tonight from Elton John. Mike Walker on Saving the 70s, and here's a song about taking advantage of life's opportunities. If you can't be with the one you love, for goodness sake, love the one you're with. Stephen Stewart.

love the one you're with. Stephen Stills on Saving the 70s. Just before that, Someone Saved My Life Tonight from Elton John. And we started off the set with ABBA, Take a Chance on Me. Be patient, there's more Saving the 70s straight ahead.

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2: 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Glad you're still here. 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Donna Summer, MacArthur Park.

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3: 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That mean machine with those double-dealing do-batters, Dick Dastardly and his sidekick, Muttley.
2: 1968.
4: When the decisions of one man can affect the future of your family for generations to come, what kind of a man do you want making those decisions? 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Nixon's the one.
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1: And now, the greatest memories of all time with Paul Graham. The greatest.

Yes, here we are again. Welcome into today's edition of the show. And what do we have? Well, we've got Lulu coming up as well. A guy called Peter Law, who's played a lot on the final days of Radio Caroline in 1968. Yes, he's coming up in a while on the Major Minor record label. Also, Leslie Gore. We've also got, I think we've got the Starlighters coming up. Is it the Starlighters or the Highlighters? Oh, I'll have to check that one out. And Pink Floyd as well. And, of course, not forgetting the Beatles too. Well, I'll get my notes sorted out in a minute, but in the meantime, here we go with the Toys and Her Lover's Concerto. 1965.

1967. That's Lulu from the film of the same name, which she was in, I think, if I remember correctly. To Sir With Love. Lovely tune, that. One of Lulu's best ones, I think. Absolutely marvellous. Thank you, Lulu. That was good. Very good. Yeah, 10 out of 10 for that, I think. And, of course, we had it in there, didn't we? We kicked things off, that is. Oh, Peter Law, Linkering On. That was it. He was in the middle of the mix, wasn't he? Yeah. And the Toys, of course. Lover's Concerto. Now, Peter Law, know nothing about him. We don't know who he is, who he was, and where he went to, or where he came from, except that he was played a lot in the final days of the original Radio Caroline in about 1968, because he was on the major minor label, which Radio Caroline had a very strong interest in at those days. So there we go. They played one of their own artists, didn't they? I'm not sure what the DJ thought of it, though, at the time.

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Here's one of my favourites from that year. Old Bobby Boris Pickett here, and put some oil in those hinges, I think. The Monster Mash.

0: Norma Tanika, walking that cat named Don. 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And she did in 1966. The cat named Dog, that is, went for a walk, yeah. And Bobby Boris Picardo, the monster man. Oh, my goodness. 1962.
1: You're on the new go-go round.
0: One of those novelty sort of dance records, really, wasn't it? It was, yeah. But it was a good one. A hit again in 1972, I believe. Second time around. So, there we have it. Thank you.
2: 1965.
0: Sir Douglas Quintet. She's about a mover.

0: Leslie Gore. 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That was a goodie. I do like that. And of course, good old Sir Douglas Quintet before that, and She's About a Mover from 65. Up next, though, the Dave Clark Five. Soundtrack of the
1: 60s. EKR Gold, the home of the greatest memories. 1968.

They got the Dixie Cups. Thank you, ladies. The Chapel of Love, 1965. And Dave Clark 5 before that. And I like it like that. From 1965 as well. Yes, good one. Very big hit in America. And a lot of the Dave Clark 5 tunes were, of course. They were massive in America.

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Four Tops had the hit. That was Bobby's version, If I Were a Carpenter. Time for the Beatles, of course, after the archive commercial.

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Yeah, 1967, of course, Enter Penny Lane. 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Really, it's true. And Little Child as well, from about 1964, I do believe. On the Beatles, Twinspin.

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Yeah, nice one from Gene Pitney. Somebody's got a hold of my heart. He did that one again, didn't he? 1987, I think it was, with Mark Almond. Different version. Well, same song, but a duet. You know, a duo, yeah. Or a duet, yeah. Get it right, will you? Pay you enough.

Absolutely. There we go. Pink Floyd there for you. If you've got that single in your collection, you've had it for years, it's worth a fortune. So put it on auction. That's it on today's show. Back again on the next one. Look forward to your company then. We're going to leave you with Sounds Orchestral here. And also Jerry and the Pacemakers as well. See you next time.

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Well, the time capsule rota says, Diane Morrison, for this episode, and that's me. I hope you are enjoying our look at 1973 here on EKR. If you went to the cinema this year, you might have caught two of the big blockbusters, American Graffiti and Mean Streets. I loved both of those. Okay, let's get back to some of those songs that might have been playing on your turntable back in 1973.

Largo seemed like an ordinary place. Just a quiet one-street mining town. And the townsfolk seemed like ordinary people. Suddenly, down from the high plains, a stranger drifted into Largo. This was no ordinary stranger. Tall and lean and dressed in dusty black. And his was no ordinary mission. Clint Eastwood is the High Plains Drifter. And they never forget the day he drifted into town. High Plains Drifter is not an ordinary Western. High Plains Drifter. A Universal Mal Paso production. Rated R. Under 17, not admitted without parent.

Thanks for joining us on EKR Today. You've dropped in on the Time Capsule, and I'm Diane Morrison. We've stopped off in the 1970s in this episode, and it's 1973 to be exact, which was the year that we got to hear Pink Floyd's The Dark Side of the Moon album for the very first time, and the very first handheld mobile phone call was made in New York. I hope you are enjoying the memories and the music right now. And talking of music, let's get back to more from 1973.

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1: Hi, this is Ray Davis of the Kinks. 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

0: The year began with a bang as Britain officially joined the common market. Some would say it's been fireworks ever since, but the first day was a bit of a damp squib, as Robert Elphick reported.
1: At least the newest members of the European community made their presence known in a proper manner in one of the most British places in Brussels, the Queen Victoria pub opposite the common market headquarters. Raising the flag was almost an afterthought, and it was left to the community's concierge to do it for the benefit of a few reporters who bothered to turn up. The Union Jack was the last of the community's nine flags to be hoisted.

It's you, me, and the memories on EKR today. I'm Diane Morrison, and it's that time of day again. We're undoing the lid on another time capsule and peeking inside, and it says 1973. So, we've got an hour to fill with the music and the memories of a year in music history. It's a good year for music, so I am looking forward to it. Thanks for dipping in today. The 60s, the 70s, and the 80s are our territory on the time capsule. We rotate all the years from the 60s to the mid-80s over a couple of weeks,

0: to yesterday. Here on the Time Capsule, the year is 1973.
1: One of the great musical events of this year is a motion picture. It is called The Electra Glide in Blue. Its soundtrack features the talents of many top contemporary artists, including the hit single Tell Me, sung by Terry Kath of Chicago, now available on Columbia Records. Electra Glide in Blue is something to hear and something to see. 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

0: So, how was the past hour for you? We really dug deep into the music library to find you the best of the songs you remember and the great songs you have forgotten, here on the Time Capsule. This has been Diane Morrison for the past hour, and that's it for this episode. But please don't go away. We are back in a moment with more great songs on the station that plays the best rock without the headaches.
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2: 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At the sound of the tone, leave a message. But watch out. Last clown who did that got caught in the machine and beeped himself to death. Ah, all over the yard. Ah, it was horrible. Ah.

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2: 1968.
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Hi there, you're welcome to the Revival Show. My name's Kenny Tosh. What's yours? And just in case you happen to be a brand new listener, this is the Revival Show, my weekly walkthrough, my dungeon of records from the 1960s and the 70s. The Alan Price Set, actually, too, I give the group their full title. That's what they were called back in the 1960s. So, the Alan Price Set, and Don't Stop the Carnival. Well, we won't, for 2 hours' worth of the tunes from the days gone by.

It's the Boys from the Beach and All Summer Long. Well, I'm afraid it was one of those tunes back in the 1960s that Auntie BBC, in her infinite wisdom, decided not to play. They said it was advertising a well-known drink. Right, okay. Good one, though. Beach Boys and All Summer Long. This is Mink DeVille going for a Spanish stroll.

vas con mi carro, Rosita. Usted sabe que te quiero. Pero usted me quita todo. Ya me robaste mi televisión y mi radio. Ahora quiere llevar mi carro. No me haga así, Rosita.

You do sometimes see his name misspelled quite often as well. Some people say Mick. It's actually Mink, M-I-N-K, Mink DeVille, a one-hit wonder from the 70s, and that is Spanish Stroll. You may remember their massive hit, which was called Venus, which they had back in 1970. This one, the follow-up single from Shocking Blue. This is called Mighty Joe.

Peter Hope Evans and John Fiddler, collectively Medicine Head, who began their recording career with John Peel's record label, which was Dandelion Records, back in the 1970s. A few years after that one was released, taking that into the top five back in 1973. Collectively, the guys Medicine Head, who said,

Okay, one and one is one. Maths, of course, required there. A bit more teaching, I think. Good one. 1966, talking about hits the Pirates played heavily back in the 1960s. Well, here's one they did with this little tune from Chris Montez and The More I See You.

Flowers in the Rain and The Move right here on The Revival Show. Now, it depends which version that you do have in your collection. The stereo version doesn't have the rain sort of sound effect at the start, but that's my original 45 that does have the sound effects. Regal Xylophone Records, back from 1967. The Move and those Flowers.

It actually started life as a theme tune for a television series that was called Soul Train. Never actually saw the light of day over this side of the world. But thank goodness for that little invention called the Internet and YouTube. TSOP, which actually stood for the Sound of Philadelphia by the group MFSB, Mother, Father, Sister, Brother, and featuring the lovely ladies called 3 Degrees. There you go, your fascinating fact for today. Great instrumental too, made the charts back in the 1970s. As did this one from a Dutch band, they were called Teachin'.

back in the charts in the 70s. The Dutch band called Teaching, Eurovision winner, in fact, back in 1975, and just pipping at the Shadows. Of course, they entered for the UK in 1975 with Let Me Be The One, and the days before the United Kingdom got new. Wow. Remember, if you want to get in touch to the programme, check out my website, which is revivalshow.co.uk.

0: Thank you very much indeed, Leapy. You see, you never know who's going to drop in to say hello right here on The Revival Show. Leapy Lee indeed, yes, and it's hit from 1968 with a Hammond Hazelwood composition, a tune which is called Little Arrows. Oh, time for the Governors, I reckon.
1: We're gonna

Well, the Beatles heard that when they were in the States, because Buck Owens and the Buckaroos, that of course are their country version, which they took into the charts from the movie called Help, The Governors, Who Else, and the one called Act Naturally.

It is Wings, yes, music from the movies and the Bond film called Live and Let Die, starring Roger Moore and James Seymour. Recently, somebody unearthed a piece of memorabilia that someone asked Sir Roger Moore about his favourite Bond songs. Actually, he chose that one, and also A View to a Kill, which really was his first Bond and last, respectively. Anyway, Wings with George Martin and his orchestra as well, and Live and Let Die.

the wonderful Four Moods of Music, the Moody Blues, and the Boulevard de la Madeleine. This one, actually, I remember very well, was number one when Neil Armstrong first set foot upon the moon, and that was top of the pile in July 1969. It was Thunderclap Newman.

Yeah, Manchester's finest, the wonderful sound of the Hollies, and I'm Alive. Hey, how are you doing today? You're very welcome. It's the Revival Show, and for our brand new listeners to walk through my record collection of two great decades of the 1960s and 70s. My name's Kenny Tosh. What's yours? Great to have you along for the second hour of the programme.

0: couple of hits that lady had in the 1960s. There we go, Sandy Posey, and a tune from 1967 called Single Girl. You may recall this guy who had a massive hit, and in fact a number one with a song called Honey. Here's his follow-up single to it back in 1969. It is Bobby Goldsboro, little gem for you today on the Revival Show, watching Scotty grow.
1: There he sits with a pen and a yellow pad. What a handsome lad.

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0: I was in the dungeon just a few evenings ago and going through a box of old 1970s 45s, and I thought, well, there's one, hasn't had an outing. So there we go, the sound of Jigsaw. They were actually called British Jigsaw in Europe, and I think the States probably as well, and that was one that was called Sky High. This is Sonny Leslie. Hello?
1: Hello?
2: Hi, honey. It's me. I went to see the doctor today.

This is your offstage announcer, Gary Owens, with Kenny Tosh on The Revival Show. I'll spell it for you. ITFORYOU. Thank you.

think he's known as Yusuf Cat Stevens these days. Well, as we knew him, Cat Stevens, back in the 1970s, and doing his version of Sam Cooke's Another Saturday Night. One from those watery wireless days, here's Gary Lewis and the Playboys.

Wonderful. Gary Lewis and the Playboys. I've got an instrumental version from The Ventures somewhere, which in fact was Roger Twiggy Day's theme for Many's a Long Day. I wonder if I can find that in the dungeon, perhaps. Worth a night in on a future revival show. Gary Lewis and the Playboys on a tune called Green Grass. One from the summer of 1967. Diana Ross and the Supremes and The Happening.

happening, and the Supremes right here on the Revival Show. I was going through the local supermarket just a few days ago, happened to notice that there's a new compilation out which is called Motown 1960s Hits, and that one in fact is included on it. So if you happen to miss that tune around or want to replenish your record or CD collection, you can add that one, the Supremes, and the one called The Happening. This one from the 70s, Little Lady Called Nusha Fox.

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1: Oh. Alice Cooper, Three Dog Night, Cat Stevens, Wilson Pickett, Carrie Chapin, Tommy James and the Shondells, Blue Oyster Cult, Zager and Evans, Hot Chocolate, Creedence Clearwater Revival, James Taylor.
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0: It's you, the music, and EKR Gold, where we have the biggest box of oldies around.

Well, it was music from the movies, and what a great one coming from Duane Eddy. It was James Darren who had the vocal version, and there is one maybe worth an outing on a future revival show, but I think the one, and indeed all the anoraks, know and love Duane Eddy, and Because They're Young.

Now, if you pop along to television for the over 40s, of course, which is YouTube, some nice colour video of the guys performing that one. Walking across a building site, someone actually said that building site these days is a little road called the M25 motorway.

It is David Cassidy and the Partridge Family, and the tune which is called I Think I Love You. Recently, if you're a fan of the series or remember watching the series back in the 1970s, just been told it's now been remastered and reissued on DVD. Quite strange though, when you think of all the television channels there are today, nobody's actually shown the complete series. Anyway, good one.

classic bit of Motown on the Revival Show. It is Martha Reeves, the Vandellas. I did actually see Martha Reeves when she appeared on stage live here in beautiful downtown Belfast as part of a soul show back from, 2004, if the memory is working on all four cylinders today, but with the Vandellas and nowhere to run to. And talking of soul classics, the late great Jackie Wilson.

That's the Five Americans and Western Union. Now, here's a strange sort of scenario. That was never a hit in the States, but the version recorded by the Liverpool band called The Searchers actually was. Sometimes I just can't work out the music industry at all.

0: the Tremolos, and Suddenly You Love Me. And suddenly, it's time to go.
1: Well, dear listener, that's about it for today. So before I fall down the little hole in the middle, I'll just remind you, the Revival Show is compiled, produced, and presented by Kenny Tosh. And without the aid of a safety net. Until next time, I'm Gary Owens saying hello.
0: Well, Gary, thank you very much indeed. Yes, friends and neighbours, I'm amazed where those 2 hours just fly by, eh? Time to go. Clock on the wall says that's all. Time to pack the sack and hit the track and the...

Always like to remind you at this point, if you want to get in contact with the program and me, you can check out my website, which is revivalshow.co.uk. Email details and some wonderful offshore memories in there for you as well. My name's Kenny Tosh. What's yours? Have a good week. Till next week.

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0: Hi, this is Peter Sommer. I'm the new guy on the time capsule team here at eCower Gold. 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

I'm Richie Stevens, and we are in 1967, the year when the biggest grossing films included Bonnie and Clyde, Camelot, The Graduate, and The Jungle Book. And if you wanted a brand new car in America, you could get a Ford Galaxy two-door saloon for under $2,400. So things all around were pretty good back in 1967. And if you did get that brand new Ford Galaxy, I hope you got a good radio in it so you could listen to great songs from 1967 like these.

0: KRLA presents With Love, Donovan in concert, Hollywood Bowl, September 23rd. Tickets at the House of Sight and Sound, Music City Stores, Mutual Ticket Agency, and the Hollywood Bowl box office. In concert, Donovan, Hollywood Bowl.
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0: Well done. You have pushed that internet radio station button so many times that your finger hurts in your search for the right music mix, and now you have found it. Another day, another two episodes of the Time Capsule, and this one is marked 1967. You're with Richie Stevens for this episode, and it's great to have you out there listening. 1967 saw sales of color televisions soaring as the main American networks had moved to full-color primetime program schedules, and color television sales were booming in Britain as well. One of the most popular new TV shows of 1967 was Rowan and Martin's Laugh-In.
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2: Tonight from practically everywhere, it's Dan Rowan and Dick Martin's Laugh-In. Would you shut up?
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4: 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Only $50 a week, but that's all I could afford.
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1: Music explosion.
2: Silverstone, early. The heat just starting to build up. In the paddock, empty transporters. Their thoroughbred loads and special tires waiting for the action. This was the scene before the British Grand Prix, the time when drivers and mechanics try to relax, finding things to do that have already been done. Into the lead from the start went Jim Clark. Close behind were Jack Brabham and Graham Hill. First, Jim Clark, 1 hour, 59 minutes, 25.6 seconds. Denny Hulme second, Chris Amon third. But here was the man who'd fought his duel in the sun and won. For Jim Clark, victory.
3: Remember, on the time capsule, 1967.

So we meet again to head back through the years, and we are focusing on a particular year for this hour. You're with the music and the memories of 1967, and I'm Richie Stevens. Welcome to 1967, the year that the Beatles released Sgt. Pepper's Lonely Hearts Club Band. One of rock's most acclaimed albums and large demonstrations were held against the Vietnam War in New York City and San Francisco. I have got to admit that 1967 is one of my favorite musical years, so I am loving the music today. Let's just pull another couple of gems from 1967 out of the Time Capsule record box.

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It's great to have you listening today. The year is 1967. Celtic become the first British team to win a European Cup final, and the United Kingdom and Ireland officially apply for European Economic Community membership. Don't forget, twice a day we bring you the time capsule. Okay, more great songs from 1967 are on the way right now on our journey through the music of one of the great years of the 60s, 1967.

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1: Radio London's exact position is 51 degrees, 47.9 minutes north, 01 degree, 20.55 minutes east.
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2: More than 300 American and British refugees from the midwestern part of Nigeria have arrived in Lagos with descriptions of indiscriminate shootings by Biafran troops of surrendered federal soldiers. There's been more border trouble in Hong Kong. Chinese held one border post for 6 hours last night, having snatched weapons from British servicemen. Security forces had to use tear gas on 30 Chinese who'd broken through a border fence. Britain has replied to Mr. Ian Smith's last letter, but the contents of both communications have not been made known. The West Indian Standing Conference, which represents more than 10,000 West Indians in Britain, wants to prosecute Mr. Duncan Sands for his claim that there'll be racial violence comparable with that in the United States unless coloured immigration to Britain is stopped. The next news on Radio London will be at 8:30. This is Paul Kay reporting.

0: All those great songs from the featured year are waiting on the Time Capsule, and there's just not enough time to play them. That's always the way it is on the Time Capsule. Don't worry, the Time Capsule is here twice a day, every day, looking at a year in rock and roll history. Thanks for spending this hour with me today. I'm Richie Stevens, and we'll meet again soon on the Time Capsule.
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1: 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Alice Cooper, Three Dog Night, Cat Stevens, Wilson Pickett, Carrie Chapin, Tommy James and the Shondells, Blue Oyster Cult, Zager and Evans, Hot Chocolate, Creedence Clearwater Revival, James Taylor.
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EKR Gold remembers the 60s, the 70s, and the 80s. Tamata wakatangi hangi kuweyu wo tamataya tulipuka kapiki mongo hora nuku boka wena wakatana tahu matakuwaitanga nuru kawa mikitora.

Patty Robbins down in El Paso a little while back. And now Miss Patty Page, or one of them, is a-wearing black. And Kathy's clown has Don and Phil where they feel like they could die. If we keep on losing our singers like that, I'll be the only one you can buy. Let's think.

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3: 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Commissioner Gordon has a preview of ABC's new shows in his office right now. 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
5: 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Born Free. 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